distant cousins. There's a limited supply, and we're down to the dozens. And this is why. Big-eyed beans from Venus. Oh my, oh my. Boys and girls,

0: One Hit Wonder.
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2: 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Hope you like it.

Go placidly amid the noise and haste, and remember what peace there may be in silence. As far as possible without surrender, be on good terms with all persons. Speak your truth quietly and clearly, and listen to others, even the dull and ignorant. They too have their story. Avoid loud and aggressive persons. They are vexations to the spirit. If you compare yourself with others, you may become vain and bitter, for always there will be greater and lesser persons than you.

Enjoy your achievements as well as your plans. Keep interested in your own career. However humble, it is a real possession in the changing fortunes of time. Exercise caution in your business affairs, for the world is full of trickery. But let this not blind you to what virtue there is. Many persons strive for high ideals, and everywhere life is full of heroism. Be yourself. Especially do not feign affection. Neither be cynical about love, for in the face of all aridity and disenchantment, it is as perennial as the grass. Take kindly the counsel of the years, gracefully surrendering the things of youth. Nurture strength of spirit to shield you in sudden misfortune, but do not distress yourself with imaginings. Many fears are born of fatigue and loneliness. Beyond a wholesome discipline, be gentle with yourself.

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With all its sham, drudgery, and broken dreams, it is still a beautiful world. Be careful. 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

0: güey, dilo rap, anda por el país, hot chontan, half from the brand, half from the brand, half from the brand, half from the brand,
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0: Larry Singer Claudine Loger will appear in court in Aspen, Colorado tomorrow for sentencing for her conviction in the manslaughter killing of her lover, ski pro Spider Savage. A probation officer has recommended that if a jail term is ordered, that it not be served on consecutive days so that she won't be separated from her children.
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0: Okay, engine stop. ATA at a descent. Auto control, both auto descent, engine command override off. 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